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1: Hi, Alice. I met my wife in 1976 at an Alice Cooper concert, and we're still together 50 years later. I'd like to think the secret to our successful marriage is our shared love of music. Even when we fight, we put on some of your records and we forget what we were fighting about. So thank you for keeping us together all these years. Best wishes, Lawrence. Well, that's great because that's when Cheryl and I got married, 1976. We don't fight. We disagree. Talk it out and laugh, usually. But there's never any slamming of the doors or driving off angry or any of that stuff. Well, if you use my music for couples therapy, tell me all about it at alice@alicesattic.com. I'll be right back with birthday bashes, so stay right there.
0: Alice's Attic with Alice Cooper.
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3: You'll laugh, you'll cry, you'll headbang. You'll need to use the bathroom. And your incredibly talented host does all of that at once. So join him on a journey to the center of your mind and stomach. Yes, he's your tour guide to the dark side. Your host with the least body fat. It's Alice's Attic with Alice Cooper.
4: You're back in Alice's Attic with me, Alice Cooper. My doctor says I'm in remarkable shape for a man my age. Of course, I told him I was 195 years old, and he says, unbelievable. You don't look a day over 180. Anyway, we got lots coming up this hour. You got to love the 80s with a song that was all over the radio back in 1986. Then Tales from the Attic about a saxophone-wielding golf buddy. And finally, Cooper's covers from an actual Cooper. So let's get to it.
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More Tales from the Attic are on the way. 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
2: Well, I've been a serious golfer since the early 80s. Golf genuinely helped save my life. I even wrote a whole book about it, Golf Monster. Over the years, I've become one of the better celebrity golfers around. Tiger Woods said he wouldn't give me two aside, which for you golfers, you know, that's a compliment. Coming from him. And I played with all kinds of people. Phil Mickelson, Arnold Palmer, Eddie Van Halen, Meatloaf, Rock On, Mediate. The list goes on. So 2003, I'm at one of the Michael Douglas celebrity tournaments, and someone says, Cooper, you got to play a round with Kenny G. And I looked at them and said, Kenny G, the saxophonist? And they said, he's a plus handicap. And I went, okay. So we have played six times. I don't know if he's counted this. I've won three times. He's won three times. And Kenny is a very methodical player. He's what I call a textbook player. He's very, very good off the tees, very good with his irons. He does textbook. I am much more of a feel player. I play it not necessarily by the book. I play it much more, let's try this. What if I hit this? So it's a little bit more spontaneous, but you don't want to play Kenny G for money, okay? Because he'll take it right off you. Another good player, Adrian from No Doubt. Great player. Send a photo to Alice at alicesattic.com. Cooper's Covers featuring an actual Cooper is coming up right after this quick break, so stay right there.
0: Alice will be right back with more rock and roll that doesn't suck.
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9: Somewhere lurking in the dark shadows is a radio host who doesn't suck, even though he's always been a bit of a freak. But he does think you're worthy of listening to his show. Crank up the most talented man whose eye makeup is better than yours. The king of your kind. It's Alice's Attic with Alice Cooper.
10: It's Alice's Attic with me, Alice Cooper. I've been in the rock and roll business for 60 years, which means I have more stories than I have time to tell. The good news is we've got another hour to make a dent in them. So stick around for a big one, live and kicking from the Kinks at Providence, Rhode Island. Then Hey Stupid featuring some extra special humans, and finally rock trivia on Rainbow. But now let's hear some more rock.
0: Alice's Attic with Alice Cooper.

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0: hasn't flown the coop. Alice will be back in just a few. Alice's Attic with Alice Cooper.
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0: Back to the Rock on Alice's Attic with Alice Cooper.

Tales of the Strange and Dumb coming up on Hey Stupid with Alice. And The Rock rolls on right now. Alice's Attic with Alice Cooper.

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3: Tonight we start in Virginia, where police officers approached a man walking down the middle of a highway to check if he was okay. His response was to fire a flare gun at them, run into the woods, and strip down to his underwear, where he was captured. Why do mental patients always strip down to their underwear or go naked? Why is that? Is that like in the book? If you're going to be a mental patient, you have to do that? I guess so. Next, an assistant state attorney in Rhode Island made the headlines after being arrested. He then threatened to destroy the careers of the arresting officers, which was all caught on their body cams. You will never eat in this town again. You'll never have another donut in this town. And they all went, oh no. And finally, a suicide attempt in San Francisco went hilariously wrong when a man jumped off an overpass onto a busy freeway, only to land on top of a truck carrying mattresses. There's a guy whose time has not come. That's not going to happen. That could only happen in a comedy, right? A guy tries to commit suicide, and every time he does, something happens like that. That's a great idea for a movie. And then at the very end, he trips on his curb and falls on a toothpick and dies. Well, stick around, because after this break, I've got some rock trivia on our buddies in Rainbow, so stay entombed.
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10: Well, you've slithered back into Alice's Attic. 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Anyway, we've got lots coming up this hour, some rock trivia on CCR, lots of freaky facts that will make you a billion times smarter than you already are, and that wouldn't be much, and we'll end up this hour with a Cooper's cover when Metallica took on Queen. But now, how about this?
7: Alice's Attic with Alice Cooper.

0: Your teller of Detroit stories, Alice Cooper, will return after these messages.
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1: Ready to be amazed? Here we go. The word nerd was first used by Dr. Seuss in the 1950 book, If I Ran the Zoo. A nerd was one of the fictional creatures, but within a year, teenagers in Detroit were using it as slang for a boring person. The voice cast of the original Scooby-Doo recorded all of their lines together in one room. Well, that's kind of interesting because now we kind of separate all those recordings. In case you don't know, I am Professor Alistair Coupe DeVille in the Mickey Mouse Club, Mickey Mouse cartoon. I'm also a bubble guppy. Yeah, so there. The first hard drive was created by IBM in 1956. It was the size of a refrigerator and held only 5 megabytes of data. For nearly 8 years during the Cold War, the code to unlock the computers controlling the USA's nuclear arsenal was 000000000. Nobody thought of that. And finally, a single bolt of lightning contains enough electrical energy to toast 100,000 pieces of bread. And that should be a Guinness Book of Records, I think. Well, it's time for a break while you think about all of that. Can you get all that? Can you cram all that in that little brain of yours? I'll be right back with a Cooper's Cover right after this.
0: More Alice Cooper is coming up next.
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0: It could be hate mail. It could be an Amazon delivery confirmation for a recent straitjacket purchase. Either way, you wrote it. Alice reads it on Alice's email.
1: Hey, Alice, a big shout out from all the way from Australia. Actually saw you on stage in Brisbane. Loving the show and your taste in music. Question, do you have any stories about Ozzy Osbourne that you can share with the fans? Kindly regards, Stuart Cole. Yeah, I can tell you one really good one. Ozzy and I were playing at the Texas Jam, and it was in the afternoon. It was about 100 degrees. There were about 100,000 people out there. And at one point, all of the girls with boyfriends got on their shoulders, on their boyfriend's shoulders, and they all took their tops off. So it was a sea of boobs. And Ozzy looked at me, and I looked at him. We just burst out laughing because there was nothing you could say. Well, if you want to tell me a story about Ozzy, send it to Alice at alicesaddict.com. I'll be right back with the rock trivia on the Cars, so don't move. You know, it's a funny thing because they all canceled each other out. It wasn't in the least bit sexy. It was just weird.
0: Hey, Alice needs a little bathroom break once in a while.
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2: I'm Omni Broadcasting meteorologist Jennifer Wojcicki with your updated forecast. Mainly clear tonight with a low of 77. West winds 5 to 10 miles per hour. Highs around 96. Tomorrow, a blend of clouds and sun. Partly cloudy skies. Tomorrow night, lows around 78. Slight chance for storms Friday and Saturday. Upper 90s Friday, mid 90s by Saturday. I'm Omni Broadcasting's meteorologist Jennifer Wojcicki.
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2: I'm Omni Broadcasting meteorologist Jennifer Wojcicki with your updated forecast. Mainly clear tonight with a low of 77. West winds 5 to 10 miles per hour. Highs around 96. Tomorrow, a blend of clouds and sun. Partly cloudy skies. Tomorrow night, lows around 78. Slight chance for storms Friday and Saturday. Upper 90s Friday, mid 90s by Saturday. I'm Omni Broadcasting's meteorologist Jennifer Wojcicki.
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1: I'm Omni Broadcasting meteorologist Jennifer Wojcicki with your updated forecast. Mainly clear tonight with a low of 77. West winds 5 to 10 miles per hour. Highs around 96. Tomorrow, a blend of clouds and sun. Partly cloudy skies. Tomorrow night, lows around 78. Slight chance for storms Friday and Saturday. Upper 90s Friday, mid 90s by Saturday. I'm Omni Broadcasting's meteorologist Jennifer Wojcicki.
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4: I'm Omni Broadcasting meteorologist Jennifer Wojcicki with your updated forecast. Mainly clear tonight with a low of 77. West winds 5 to 10 miles per hour. Highs around 96. Tomorrow, a blend of clouds and sun. Partly cloudy skies. Tomorrow night, lows around 78. Slight chance for storms Friday and Saturday. Upper 90s Friday, mid 90s by Saturday. I'm Omni Broadcasting's meteorologist Jennifer Wojcicki.
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0: 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Contests are void where prohibited by law. Physical prizes must be claimed by the winner with a valid ID. Prizes may be picked up between 10 a.m. and 5 p.m. Monday through Friday at our offices located at 625 Beale Parkway Northwest, Suite G, Fort Walton Beach, Florida. 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
2: I'm Omni Broadcasting meteorologist Jennifer Wojcicki with your updated forecast. Mainly clear tonight with a low of 77. West winds 5 to 10 miles per hour. Highs around 96. Tomorrow, a blend of clouds and sun. Partly cloudy skies. Tomorrow night, lows around 78. Slight chance for storms Friday and Saturday. Upper 90s Friday, mid 90s by Saturday. I'm Omni Broadcasting's meteorologist Jennifer Wojcicki.
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I'm Alice Cooper, and I'm back here on K-Rock. 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
4: 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Mostly sunny today with highs tapping out near 96 degrees. And on the water, west-northwest winds 5 to 15 knots, higher gusts possible. Seas around 2 feet, high tide 12:55 p.m., low tide 11:32 p.m., high tide 1:42 p.m. With your Omni Broadcasting Marine forecast, I'm Phil Jenske.
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2: 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It's another day. 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
2: That was your
0: Mary Kamala-esque.
2: It's just your discoveries, Skylar, that amaze me every day.
0: But isn't it fun?
2: See, well, what you have to remember is today is today until tomorrow.
0: Right.
2: And then tomorrow today is yesterday. But yesterday's today is today's tomorrow.
0: Yes, Kamala. Yes, you're right. God, was that a real clip?
2: I have no idea.
0: But it's not that far-fetched to think it could have been a real clip.
2: Yeah, that's right.
0: I mean, because remember, all that data was stored in these clouds that hang above us.
2: In the cloud.
0: All right, a high today of 94 degrees. Good morning, Emerald Coast. How are you? I'm Skyler Black. He's Bobby Durrell. The B-Team Morning Show's on the air, brought to you by Stripes Pub and Grill in Navarre, as well as Okaloosa Gas and Outcast Sushi in Miramar Beach. And boy, this is a big-time holiday, folks. You're saying, what? July 16th, big holiday? Yes, it's Guinea Pig Appreciation Day.
2: That's right, that's right. It's where we show gratitude for a potato that panics when you blink. Squeaky potato, I might add. Guinea Pig Appreciation Day is a yearly reminder that humans will invent a holiday for anything that doesn't file complaints in writing. Yeah, see, you're supposed to honor the tiny, weak machines in your living room with extra veggies, a cleaner palace, and the kind of reverent attention you normally reserve for your phone. See, it's absurd on purpose, but you know, it's kind of like putting a crown on a potato and calling it leadership. But look, the little fuzz loaf didn't ask to be domesticated into a snack-shaped roommate. So take the day, applaud the squeaks, pretend you're a better person, and don't act surprised when the guinea pig accepts your tribute like a tyrant who knows you'll be back tomorrow with more lettuce.
0: Guinea Pig Appreciation Day. All right, how you celebrating?
2: Yeah, well, you know, like every other day.
0: Okay. It's the B-Team Morning Show. Here's the Stones, Brown Sugar on 100.3 K-Rock.

0: Sammy Hagar's Montrose with Rock Candy on the Classic Rock Station, 100.3 K-Rock, 94 degrees this morning, sunshine today, 96 tomorrow, Saturday 96 as well, but a 50% chance of storms is possible on Saturday. Of course, it's Blue Angels Air Show Week on Pensacola Beach today. Rehearsal at 2 p.m. Tomorrow, the full dress rehearsal with the civilian aerobatics tomorrow at 10:30 and the blues at 2, and then the same schedule follows for the whole shebang and the real show on Saturday. We've got the full schedule of events for you online at our website, TheBTeamShow.com. Mm-hmm. All right, the B-Team Morning Show rolls on with number 2 of 4 national holidays this morning, and this one is Get to Know Your Customers Day.
1: Yeah, because, you know, nothing says valued relationship like a spreadsheet, a fake smile, and a coupon you'll ignore.
0: Thanks. Have a nice day.
1: My pleasure. God, I hate that. Oh, man.
0: My pleasure.
1: Oh, geez. And it's such a Chick-fil-A thing to say now, too.
0: Yeah.
1: And I appreciate that they're trying to bring the word back, right? But, you know, the way I grew up, my pleasure does not mean a nice thing. My pleasure is basically F you.
0: Uh-huh.
1: And it triggers me every time I'm in Chick-fil-A.
0: It's a middle finger.
1: Oh, God. Anyway. Hey, Get to Know Your Customer Day is that sweet little calendar excuse where businesses pretend they're curious about you as a person. You know, not just your credit limit and your tolerance for email newsletters. You know, it's when they ask, how can we serve you better? Well, quietly meaning, how can we sell you the same thing twice in a friendlier font? I mean, sure, it can be useful, you know, if you've got the backbone to listen and the humility to change, which is, well, it's rarer than a gas station sandwich that won't ruin your week. But so smile, answer the questions if you feel like it, and remember, today they want your story. Tomorrow, they're going to want your subscription.
0: 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Mm-hmm. Is it really that easy?
1: Yep.
0: Okay. It's the B-Team Morning Show. We're rocking and rolling through the 6 o'clock hour this morning. A quick break and a look at your marine forecast is coming up next on 100.3 K-Rock.
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4: 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Mostly sunny today with highs tapping out near 96 degrees. And on the water, west northwest winds 5 to 15 knots, higher gusts possible. Seas around 2 feet, high tide 12:55 p.m., low tide 11:32 p.m., high tide 1:42 p.m. With your Omni Broadcasting Marine forecast, I'm Phil Jensko.
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0: In Excess, The Devil Inside on 100.3 K-Rock, the classic rock station. Hope everybody's doing well on this Thursday morning, Friday Eve, as we like to call it around here. A couple events today here in the area. Of course, this morning is the monthly event with the Fort Walton Beach City Manager. Coffee with the City Manager this morning at 8 o'clock at Fort Walton Beach Public Library downtown. So if you've got questions for the City Manager as they are in the midst of budget season, stop on down this morning, talk to Mr. Davis. Also tonight, Luau Night out on the pier at Okaloosa Island. Of course, they're doing that every Thursday in the month of July. Stop by for live music, luau theme games, face painting, balloon animals, other free kids activities, fire dancers, prizes, and more. Luau Night at the pier tonight on Okaloosa Island out at the boardwalk. Well, today, Bobby, you bring up our third holiday here, which happens to be World Transit Day.
1: Yeah, you know, or as they call it in Iowa, Transit Day.
0: Tractors and horses.
1: Hey, look, man, look, it's you know, Iowa's the only place where arriving sometime today counts as on schedule, and, well, the scenic route is just life.
0: The scenic route? The scenic route?
1: Yeah, it's corn.
0: Corn to the left, corn to the right.
1: I don't know how to tell you this. It's got to be corn. But you're going to see a lot of it.
0: You're going to see a lot.
1: It paints a scene.
0: It does.
1: Of corn.
0: There's a reason it's called a flyover state.
1: Hey, bridge and corn. Rural Transit Day is that annual civic fever dream where we all pretend the bus is coming. The van pool is on time, and, well, your cousin's just 5 minutes out isn't really a lifestyle. Look, it's a salute to the folks stitching together doctor visits, grocery runs, and paychecks across 40 miles of nothing using a schedule that reads like a cryptic threat. Communities hold little events, officials give speeches, and everyone nods like we're one grand away from modernity.
0: Modernity.
1: Yeah, that thing. You know, it's absurd on purpose, sure, but it's the one day a year we admit the real public transit out here is hope, duct tape, and somebody's aunt with a reliable sedan.
0: Did I really just help you with pronunciation?
1: I don't. It's modernness.
0: Modernity.
1: Modern. Yeah. Modernity.
0: Modernity.
1: Yeah. Whatever. It ain't pregnant.
0: Here's Fleetwood Mac. You make loving fun of the BT Morning Show with 100.3 K-Rock.

0: 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It's Thursday morning. The B-Team Morning Show is on the air. Yes, we are in the midst of Blue Angels Week, but if you're not getting to Pensacola Saturday for the big show, we got some stuff going on here in Fort Walton Beach, including the Singing for Slices fundraiser for ASHA, the Advanced Sacred Hope Academy. It comes up Saturday evening at 5 p.m. Downtown Music Hall.
1: Autistic kids have to eat.
0: Jeez, Bobby. Jeez.
1: Well, it's singing four slices. Yeah. I mean.
0: Yeah. That's. So we've got a guest coming in this morning. I'm not sure that she'll appreciate that. But you can mention it to her.
1: Yeah, why not?
0: What the hell? Also, Saturday is the farmer's market.
1: Won't be the first time I've gotten a lecture.
0: Farmer's market at Freedom Tech Center Saturday morning from 9 till noon, where you will find a fun-filled morning. 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
1: Yeah.
0: Mm-hmm. Farmers Market, Freedom Tech Center, Saturday morning. 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And speaking of corn, it's National Corn Fritter Day.
1: Boy, I tell you, man, this is all coming up Iowa today, isn't it?
0: Yeah. I feel right at home here.
1: Oh, man. Corn fritter. This is definitely an Iowa holiday. I mean, because this is all about, you know, deep frying corn and pretending it's a holiday instead of a cry for help. Mm-hmm.
0: That's kind of like birthday cake in Iowa.
1: Yeah, that's what just saying. National Corn Fritter Day is that annual moment when society looks at a perfectly respectable ear of corn and says, you know what this needs? Some oil, some chaos, and a battered base cover story. Tell me that doesn't sound like Iowa.
0: It does. And you dip it in butter.
1: That's right. It's a holiday for people who want their vegetables to stop acting superior and start showing up like they owe somebody money, hot and crispy and, a little suspicious.
0: Mm.
1: Look, nobody's pretending this makes sense. We're just honoring the sacred American tradition of deep-frying optimism and calling it culture. So clear your schedule, lower your standards, and prepare to celebrate the kind of comfort food that tastes like a county fair. And decisions you'll defend loudly.
0: Well, that's a great snack, though, with fried chicken.
1: Tell me that didn't... I do have to say, I'm gonna get backlash for that, but that last line does sound like a lot of Trumpites, doesn't it? Tastes like a county fair and decisions you'll defend loudly.
0: America. That's hilarious.
1: Oh, God. If you're mad about the fact that Skyler said that, the number to call is 85089-K-ROCK.
0: I'm not answering. All right, a quick break, and Dan Diamond's got local news coming up for you momentarily. It's the B-Team Morning Show, National Corn Fritter Day, 100.3 K-ROCK.
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4: 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I'm Dan Diamond. A 22-year-old Milton man is charged with DUI manslaughter for an overnight crash in Santa Rosa County that killed his 17-year-old passenger. Dylan Barnhill was booked into Santa Rosa County Jail around 7:30 a.m. He's being held on a $50,000 bond. The crash happened Wednesday around 1:45 a.m. on Munson Highway near the intersection of Malone Road. According to Florida Highway Patrol, Barnhill was traveling south in a pickup truck when the vehicle left the roadway and crashed into a tree. The passenger in the vehicle, a 17-year-old Milton boy, was ejected in the crash and later pronounced dead on scene. Isabel Johnson, 38, who was wanted for an open count of murder, is still at large and believed to be actively evading law enforcement. If you have any information, you can anonymously contact Emerald Coast Crime Stoppers at 850-863-TIPS. 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I'm Dan Diamond.
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0: It's the B-Team Morning Show. Triumph and magic power. Speaking of magic power, we'll get to a story here in just a little bit about Democrat Senator Chuck Schumer and his magic power of his fart on the Senate floor yesterday. Plus, we'll talk about the Okaloosa County Commissioners clearing the final hurdle for Down Park purchase near the Shalimar Bridge. And we'll talk about how your Okaloosa County Commissioners are now looking at a new sales tax initiative to replace the potential ad valorem homestead exemption that we'll vote on.
1: Oh, gee, imagine that.
0: Exactly, imagine that.
1: Who would have ever thought
0: that that could happen? It's just going to be a replacement, folks. Simple as that. We'll get to that story here in just a little bit. 11 minutes after 7, I'm Skyler Black. He's Bobby Durrell. Fair skies here in Fort Walton right now. A high today of 97. Going to be a hot one out there. Hot and sunny. That's kind of what we're looking at the rest of the weekend. End of the weekend with increasing storm chances on Saturday. Yeah, 60% chance of thunderstorms from Pensacola to Walton County Saturday afternoon, starting around 11 a.m., actually. So, something to keep an eye on, especially as many folks will head over to Pensacola Saturday for the Blue Angels official air show. Now, today and tomorrow, the Blues will have their rehearsal. This afternoon, the Blues rehearse at 2 o'clock, and then tomorrow's the full dress rehearsal with the civilian aerobatics at 10:30 and the Blue Angels at 2 o'clock. And then that same 10:30 and 2 p.m. schedule will follow on Saturday. We've got that full schedule for you online at thebteamshow.com. 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
1: Yeah, that's right where it is. I know, who would have thought to put events under events? But, you know, sometimes you do crazy stuff.
0: Sometimes you do crazy stuff. I know, sometimes you just like to throw people off, but this is not one of those cases. Of course, later on in the hour, we'll get your daily advice with Uncle Bobby as well. We've got lots to talk about, and I think we've got a special guest coming in next hour as well.
1: Oh, yeah, that's today. Yeah.
0: Singing for Slices.
1: That's right. It's the event where they let the kids eat.
0: Yeah, because they never let them eat any other time.
1: But they got to sing first.
0: It's Singing for Slices coming to Downtown Music Hall to benefit ASHA, the Advanced Sacred Hope Academy here in Fort Walton, Saturday night. So we'll learn more about that next hour as well. All right. Lot to get to, so stay with us. Right now, Journey. Don't stop believing. It's the B-Team Morning Show, brought to you by Stripes Pub and Grill in Navarre, Okaloosa Gas at Outcast Sushi in Miramar Beach on 100.3 K-Rock.

0: What are you doing over there? You're shaking your head.
1: No, I'm just laughing about the song because I forget it's what what's the song length? It's like
0: 3 minutes and 9 seconds.
1: 3 minutes 9 seconds. Yeah.
2: Mm-hmm.
1: I know I've told this story every time that it comes up, but 3 minutes and 9 seconds. So when I ran the control rooms up for the very large bank that I used to work for that was in America, we had a point during a release that was the point of no return. At that point, we're in. Like, this thing's happening. There's nothing we can back out. There's no way to back it out. We just got to figure it out and go forward or something's wrong. And so that was kind of a pivotal moment, and everybody was always asking about it. And I developed the whole system to figure out where the point of no return was. And then when I was running the control room, I would religiously at about 5 minutes coming up to it, watch. And with 3 minutes, 9 seconds to go, I'd play. And that's what we play in the control room.
0: And as it faded out, that's when the point of no return started.
1: And then we get the blink on the screen that said point of no return.
0: It worked out for you. Now, I think that's originally why they recorded the song.
1: I think so, too. Yeah, yeah. As I recall. Yeah.
0: Well,
1: yeah, we had that one. And then the other thing I did, too, is Final Countdown. I want to say that one's like 4 minutes, 11 seconds.
0: Yeah, that's right around 4:15. Let's see. Europe. No, it's right at 4 minutes.
1: Yeah. Yeah. So that one I would, we'd be in the last, and I'd watch, and boom, I'd hit it, and I'd have a countdown clock on the screen. Countdown.
0: I can see it. Yeah, exactly. Well, on Tuesday this week, the Okaloosa County Commissioners voted 5-0 to approve the results of a month's long due diligence review. The 1.7-acre waterfront property at the northeast corner of the Shalimar Bridge, clearing the last contingency standing between the county and the closing of its planned purchase of the site for a new public park.
1: Yep.
0: Now, when commissioners first approved the $3 million purchase and sale agreement back in March of this year, they added a provision requiring county staff to complete all due diligence, including the appraisal, seawall inspection, and verification of funding sources, and bring the results back to the full board for review before the county could proceed to closing. Tuesday's vote satisfies that requirement.
1: So, how much did they spend on that property?
0: $2,950,000.
1: So $3 million.
0: Just shy.
1: Dang.
0: A lot of money for 1.7 acres.
1: Yep.
0: All right, let's take a break. We've got another story regarding your Okaloosa County Commissioners to get to here in just a little bit. Plus your daily advice from Ask Uncle Bobby, also on the way in the second half of the hour. It's the B-Team Morning Show, brought to you by Stripes Pub and Grill in Navarre, Okaloosa Gas, and Outcast Sushi in Miramar Beach on 100.3 K-Rock.
3: I'm Omni Broadcasting Meteorologist Jennifer Wojcicki with your updated forecast. Lots of sunshine today with daytime highs approaching 96. Winds out of the west, 8 to 15 miles per hour. Mainly clear skies tonight, lows level off around 79. Slight chance for storms. Tomorrow, high temperatures reach up to 98, sunshine mixed with clouds at times. I'm Omni Broadcasting's meteorologist, Jennifer Wojcicki.
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0: She's got the looks that kill. Sounds dangerous.
1: Sounds fun.
0: Does it?
1: No.
0: Kind of like a picture you were showing me about 30 minutes ago.
1: Yeah. Yeah.
0: Looked like hell.
1: Yeah. Yeah.
0: 7:35 is the time. Beautiful sunshine here in Fort Walton Beach. A high today of 97. It'll be hot and humid today, tomorrow, and then Saturday. Showers and thunderstorms are going to be likely across our area. We'll check that full forecast here in just a little bit. But Bobby, the Okaloosa County Board of Commissioners voted unanimously Tuesday to pursue a legislative initiative that could eventually eliminate county and city general property taxes on homesteaded properties, replacing them with a 1 cent sales tax. The initiative, titled A Penny to Save Our County Homes, a Zero Homestead Millage Initiative, was developed by Chairman Trey Goodwin with assistance from Deputy County Administrator Craig Coffey and County Administrator John Hofstad. Now, it would require the Florida legislature to authorize a new type of local option sales surtax before any county could act on it. The concept is straightforward in principle. Get the Coast says if state lawmakers created the tool, a county could replace a referendum on a general election ballot asking voters whether they want to swap general millage on homesteaded properties for a 1 penny sales tax. Passage would require a 60% supermajority. Now, in Okaloosa County, Goodwin said the numbers support the concept. According to the agenda documents, the county currently collects about $37 million annually in general millage from homestead property owners. A 1 cent sales tax split between the county and its 9 cities under existing state revenue sharing formulas could generate enough to replace those dollars entirely, they say. Now, more than a third of sales tax revenue in Okaloosa County comes from non-residents and visitors, meaning a significant share of the replacement funding would be paid by tourists rather than local homeowners. The proposal would apply only to county and city general revenue millage, and it would not affect school district taxes, independent special districts, fire districts, non-ad valorem assessments, MSTUs, or MSBUs. A surtax approved under the initiative would carry a set term. A 10-year approval, for example, would mean 10 years of zero general millage on homesteads. Any extension would require another voter referendum. So, and current Okaloosa County millage is set at 3.83 mils. Now, that doesn't account for the almost 3.1 mils for schools and any sort of fire millage if you don't live in a city that has its own fire department.
1: Right.
0: So, and I think the state law is set at 10 mils max per taxing authority.
1: I think so. Something like that. I can't remember.
0: So, this would only replace homestead property taxes in Okaloosa County and in municipalities within Okaloosa County, but it would not replace school board millage, fire millage, and other taxing authorities out there. So everybody thinks that it's all just one pot, but no, there's a number of different taxing authorities that go into your property taxes. It's not just one set rate. So anyway, I thought I'd pass that along this morning because the story was out there, and well, I know it's a hot button issue right now, especially with the ad valorem bill that'll be on our ballots here in the month of November. So there you have it. All right, coming up here in just a little bit, Ask Uncle Bobby.
1: Yeah.
0: Daily advice is on the way. Are you excited for it?
1: I'm so excited.
0: Don't hide it. It's the B-Team Morning Show with the Ozark Mountain Daredevils, 100.3 K-Rock.

0: Well, there's Rush choosing Free Will, and the rest of us are choosing Uncle Bobby this morning. That's right. 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That's when we turn to Uncle Bobby. 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
0: Bobby, it's not too early to start thinking about hoodie season.
1: That's right.
0: All right. Today, Uncle Bobby, you hear from Sir, Please and Thanks the Third.
1: Mm-hmm.
0: Dear Uncle Bobby, it feels like basic manners have vanished everywhere I go, and I'm constantly surrounded by rude people.
1: Yeah.
0: How do I cope without losing my mind or becoming bitter?
1: Look, you cope by accepting the obvious truth, okay? You are not surrounded by rude people. You are surrounded by evidence. And that makes you the reluctant, exhausted, and last living clerk of the court of human decency. Look, this isn't random, okay? This is a coordinated resignation. See, folks used to have jobs, you know, holding doors, taking turns, not screaming into their phone like they're broadcasting the fall of Rome to a Bluetooth headset. Now, oh, they've all clocked out. Yeah, no notice. No severance, just walking off the shift and leaving you to mop up the social spill like a volunteer janitor at a food fight. Okay? Now, here's how you keep your sanity. You got to stop treating rudeness like a vibe and start treating it like a charge. See, every line cutter is not in a hurry. No. They are committing petty larceny of time. Every internet troll isn't having a bad day, they are impersonating an adult without a license. And you document it. Not because you're petty, because you're building a case file. Hmm. So you got to carry a little notebook. Nothing dramatic. Just a clean, cold ledger. Date, location, offense. Door not hell. Cart rammed into ankle. Speakerphone in public. No excuse me. And look, you don't even have to confront them. No. The power is in knowing you could. Like walking around with a badge nobody recognized, but you still feel the weight of it. Then you got to escalate responsibly. See, you appoint yourself manners sheriff. Not with violence, with procedure. You start handing out imaginary citations with your eyes. You stand a little straighter in the checkout line like a judge who already knows the verdict. And when someone finally says thank you, like a civilized mammal, well, you mark it down too. Because even outlaws can be rehabilitated under supervision.
0: All right. There's the response this morning, Mr. Sir, Please and Thanks the Third. It's 7:52. And, of course, we do Ask Uncle Bobby every morning right around this time. All stitched together by Tomcat Custom Apparel.
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0: I wonder if that's sold him any shirts yet.
1: Like 5, I think.
0: Cool. News is next.
2: 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I'm Dan Diamond. A 22-year-old Milton man is charged with DUI manslaughter for an overnight crash in Santa Rosa County that killed his 17-year-old passenger. Dylan Barnhill was booked into Santa Rosa County Jail around 7:30 a.m. He's being held on a $50,000 bond. The crash happened Wednesday around 1:45 a.m. on Munson Highway near the intersection of Malone Road. According to Florida Highway Patrol, Barnhill was traveling south in a pickup truck when the vehicle left the roadway and crashed into a tree. The passenger in the vehicle, a 17-year-old Milton boy, was ejected in the crash and later pronounced dead on scene. Isabel Johnson, 38, who is wanted for an open count of murder, is still at large and believed to be actively evading law enforcement. If you have any information, you can anonymously contact Emerald Coast Crime Stoppers at 850-863-TIPS. And that's your Omni Broadcasting News, sponsored by McCaskill & Company. I'm Dan Diamond.
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0: Def Leppard, Pour Some Sugar on Me is, it's time to pour some sugar on Facebook and make it easy to work with.
1: Yeah, no, I.
0: It's such a freaking mess, man. 78 degrees, beautiful sunshine outside right now here in Fort Walton Beach. A high today of 97 across our stretch of the Emerald Coast. And it's going to be 98 tomorrow, 96 our high on a Saturday. But those of you that plan to head over to the Blue Angels on Saturday, you need to be aware of the forecast. We're looking at showers and thunderstorms popping up along coastal areas around 11 a.m. And 10:30 Saturday morning, that is when the civilian aerobatics begin. 2 o'clock is when the Blues will start. Today, the Blues have their rehearsal at 2 o'clock, and tomorrow's the full dress rehearsal. Follows the same schedule as Saturday at 10:30, civilian aerobatics, and at 2 o'clock, it's the Blue Angels. We've got that full schedule for you online if you go to our website, which happens to be called TheBTeamShow.com.
1: Yeah, there you go.
0: Skather Black and Bobby Durrell, brought to you by Stripes Pub and Grill in Navarre, as well as Okaloosa Gas and Outcast Sushi in Miramar Beach. A man in Kansas City somehow got trapped under the seat of a porta potty. And in the giant tub where all the nastiness goes. Yeah. He needed firefighters to saw a hole in the porta potty and free him. Mm. How do you get down there?
1: I don't know. But I'm going to throw up.
0: Members of the Kansas City Fire Department used an electric saw to slice through the plastic to free the man from the bowl. Careful not to cut too low and have all the contents of the potty spill out into the street. Now, the rescue ended with firefighters successfully pulling him out, then giving a big old hose down beside the fire truck to get the crap off of him, literally. That is disgusting. But how do you get in there, and how do you get yourself in a position to get in there either? I don't get that one at all. Why would you want to do that? It almost looks like he lifted the seat, and it's like he climbed down in there for fun.
1: Yeah, I don't. I'm good.
0: Let's get him a mental evaluation. That's just absolutely disgusting. All right. Well, we are expecting a guest at some point this morning during this hour.
1: Let's hope they make it.
0: Let's hope they make it. The Advanced Sacred Hope Academy, ASHA, right here in Fort Walton Beach, local autism school, has got a fundraiser Saturday night at Downtown Music Hall called Singing for Slices. So we'll learn more about that, hopefully, this hour. We've got the details of what we know posted online at TheBTeamShow.com. All right, ELO coming up, the Eagles, and some Deep Purple in the next 10 minutes. Right now, Bryan Adams, I Need Somebody. It's 100.3 K-Rock.

0: There's the Eagles in the long run, something you'll never see Bobby do. Go for a long run.
1: You won't even see Bobby go for a short run. You see Bobby running, you probably want to run that direction.
0: Call for help.
1: It is not a good thing. And if you see me walking down the street, pick me up. My car broke down somewhere. Yeah,
0: this isn't my choice. Good morning, everybody. It's the B-Team Morning Show. 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It's a beautiful morning here in Fort Walton, around 80 degrees right now, a high today of 97. We'll check that forecast just a little bit. Bobby, you scheduled
1: morning. Look, I mean, talk about a beautiful morning. I mean, it got a little brighter in here because Lauren's joined us now.
0: I know. It was dark.
1: And otherwise, it's just looking at your mug.
0: The light came on as soon as Lauren walked in.
1: That's right. That's right. Yeah.
0: Lauren from over. Making her blush.
1: Lauren over at Advanced Sacred Hope Academy. Now, I learned something new, Skyler. So, Lauren, we have been trying to promote this for you, getting ready for you to come in and everything, tell everybody more about it. But apparently, I had it a little wrong. And so, you know, you got to learn something new every day.
0: Right.
1: So actually,
0: you're really wrong.
1: Actually, this is, it's called Singing for Slices. And my assumption was that the kids had to get up and sing and that's how they got to eat. But apparently that's not what's going on. So I'll let Lauren correct me. Although I thought my version was interesting.
0: It was interesting. And she laughed, which was a little more flattering than the response I thought you were going to get. But still wrong, right?
1: I knew I was on the line between a laugh and a slap. It was one of the two.
2: For ideation is my thing. So we can roll with anything you've got. But this time around, we're going to be doing your registration to sing comes with two slices of pizza, which, yes, singing four slices. Mm-hmm. But you're also singing for our teachers, which is pretty sweet. So you get pizza, a drink, and an opportunity to show off your vocal cords.
0: So, taking this back just a quick one quick second. This is coming up Saturday night.
2: Mm-hmm. Yes.
0: This Saturday, July 18th, Downtown Music Hall, downtown Fort Walton Beach, starting at 5 p.m.
2: Yes. Right. Unless you want to come and be VIP. The owners love having us there. They're huge supporters of Asha, so they're going to let me put a VIP room in the green room upstairs. Mm-hmm. So 3 o'clock, our VIP room will open. We'll have a massage therapist, a few little drink options up there, and some pre-snacks. Mm-hmm. That'll be open to our judges and our contestants as well.
1: Well, you got to loosen people up.
2: I mean, come hang out.
1: I don't sing well until about 3 beers in.
0: Now, the snacks, we're talking like pretzels and boiled peanuts and...
2: Not typically when I'm putting something together, like charcuteries or, you know, something a little here or there.
0: We're stepping up.
1: She does those Sean Connery boards. Those are nice.
0: Sean Connery board.
2: Yes.
0: Charcuterie, Bobby.
1: Yeah, Sean Connery. I don't hear the difference.
2: That's all right. You know, I love that idea, actually. I might put a little Sean Connery in the middle of my charcuterie board just for you, and I'm going to put K-Rock's logo on there.
0: There you go.
1: So it's a fundraiser, right? All the proceeds are going to your teachers and to their classrooms, correct?
2: Yes. We opened a new campus this year. So we went from serving 60 children up to 100. So that's a lot for the teachers, and they take on all the expenses for their school supplies.
0: They opened a school in a bingo hall.
2: Yeah. The old bingo hall on Racetrack is our new school.
1: Oh, rock on. The one right there.
0: On the north side of Racetrack.
1: North side. Yep. Yeah.
2: Yes.
1: The one where the guy... Yeah, never mind.
2: You should say,
1: I know the guy that owns the other bingo hall.
2: They it was beautiful. Yeah. It was waiting for us.
1: Yes.
0: Perfect location, though.
2: Yes. Mm-hmm. And you know, we will have 8 to 10 teachers, and they serve 8 to 10 students per teacher. And I really want to support them this year. The school does, the whole team. So... Downtown Music Hall has really given us an opportunity to take our small karaoke contest to a proper singing competition this year. So
1: now,
2: it'll be karaoke, but there'll be some good singers.
1: Yeah. Now let's real quick, because I do want to get back to the competition, but so everybody knows what it's benefiting. So what does Advanced Sacred Hope Academy do?
2: So we are a private school for autistic children.
1: Okay.
2: Our focus is the neurodivergent community, and we take children from pre-K all the way up until high school ages. So sometimes that can be up towards 22, depending on their level. And we are a transitional learning center. So we provide services and ABA therapy for the students, but they can also, if they don't want to do education, come in and get therapy as well.
1: Awesome.
2: So we're two businesses under one umbrella, really doing a lot to impact the children and need. There's such a need for this in the community.
1: Mm-hmm. Absolutely. Absolutely. And so that's what, so what we're raising money for with the Singing for Slices, with the competition. One, it's a great competition. Come down, join in, show off your vocal pipes, right? You sign up, your registration fees, all that, that's going to go to help these teachers, anybody that comes in to watch and enjoy. That's all going to help and support the teachers, right?
2: Yes.
1: And support this. And now, so you get to show off your pipes, but then there's some cool prizes, I hear?
2: Oh, yes. Mm-hmm. I just confirmed yesterday that I'll be giving away to the grand prize, the overall winner. We'll have four winners. Mm-hmm. Overall, we'll acquire a 7-night cruise anywhere in the world with Wyndham.
0: What?
1: Oh, wow.
2: Oh, yeah. Oh, are you excited to come sing now? Only Man. $25 could get you a 7-night cruise. Then I also have
0: I can break glass with my singing.
2: American Spirit. Hey, look, there's winners for overall entertainment as well. So I'm just saying, if you're the most entertaining, you could win a prize.
0: So that doesn't mean the best.
1: Yeah, he's definitely entertaining.
0: Yeah, you know, that's like, I remember being
1: a kid. You give this guy a salt shaker and he'll lip sync anything.
2: I'm telling you, and American Spirit Charters, they just donated a 6-person private cabin boat charter trip
1: for us.
2: And then I'm working on getting Marina Cafe involved mm-hmm. as well. So I've got a lot of really amazing things underlying, little staycays and mm-hmm. door prizes every 30 minutes. So you'll get a really cool door prize, from facials to flowers and everything. A lot. We'll also have a silent auction as well, so I have some cool little ways for us to just create more impact and
1: so this
2: more
1: is
2: engagement.
1: A huge, big event. I mean, it's we're going to have people singing, we're going to have that part, but I mean, you've got a lot more going on. I mean, this is really almost a little bit of a gala, right? I mean, you're there.
2: These things just kind of happen this way, and the community mm-hmm. lets them grow a soul.
1: Yeah.
2: And it's wonderful to just see how it goes. So, mm-hmm. I think it's going to be kind of big. We just don't know how big yet.
1: Well, that's awesome. So that's going to be Saturday night, July 18th, so just 2 days from now. Plenty of time. Come down. You can sign up at the door, or you can sign up ahead of time. What do they need to do? Where do they need to go? I mean, they can hit our site, thebeatteamshow.com mm-hmm. /events. We've got information up there, but what else can they do?
2: Yes, so you can go to the Facebook page for Advanced Sacred Hope Academy, mm-hmm. and we have an event page there where the link to our Zephy will take them to the registration and show them all the options where they can sign up as a participant, a mm-hmm. contestant. I've got one spot left for judging, and that's also worked in as a sponsorship. Mm-hmm. And then I do have a VIP table that's, all inclusive and has access to the VIP upstairs for massages and all the wonderful things.
1: Oh, awesome.
0: I see Dan out there. Yeah. He's looking for you. He's walking outside. Did she show up?
1: Right. We're gonna have to let you run over to Dan. So hey, if you want to hear more about this or follow more, Lauren's gonna walk right over to Dan Diamond at 94.3 FTW, and she'll be on there. And actually, probably an opportunity to take some phone calls if you got some questions, or if you want to call in, you want to sponsor. We usually don't tell you to flip the dial, but flip the dial on this one. Advanced Sacred Hope Academy is worth it.
0: Yeah, you're still staying in the family if you switch,
1: that's right.
0: switch
1: that's
0: the
1: right.
0: dial a little bit. Yeah, but just come back. All right, it's 8:31. Lauren, thanks for coming in this morning.
1: Thanks,
0: sounds like a great event. Mm-hmm. We hope to see you again soon.
2: I'm looking forward to it.
0: 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A look at weather is next.
3: I'm Omni broadcasting meteorologist Jennifer Wojcicki with your updated forecast. Mainly clear skies today, with daytime highs approaching 96. Westerly winds 8 to 15 miles per hour. Mainly clear skies tonight, lows level off around 79. Sunshine mixed with clouds at times. Tomorrow, slight chance for storms. Highs level off around 98. I'm Omni Broadcasting's meteorologist, Jennifer Wojcicki.
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1: That's right.
0: All right. Hope you enjoy the rest of your Thursday, everybody. I'm Skyler Black. Bobby Durrell, do what you got to do.
1: 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Now, we know you have a choice in what you listen to each and every day, and we appreciate the fact that you settled in on this ride that we call the Morning Show. But it's come that time of day. We got to mosey on out of here, so you keep on rocking, keep on rolling, never settle for the ordinary. Till the next time, the B-Team is out.
2: 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I'm Dan Diamond. A 22-year-old Milton man is charged with DUI manslaughter for an overnight crash in Santa Rosa County that killed his 17-year-old passenger. Dylan Barnhill was booked into Santa Rosa County Jail around 7:30 a.m. He's being held on a $50,000 bond. The crash happened Wednesday around 1:45 a.m. on Munson Highway near the intersection of Malone Road. According to Florida Highway Patrol, Barnhill was traveling south in a pickup truck when the vehicle left the roadway and crashed into a tree. The passenger in the vehicle, a 17-year-old Milton boy, was ejected in the crash and later pronounced dead on scene. Isabel Johnson, 38, who is wanted for an open count of murder, is still at large and believed to be actively evading law enforcement. If you have any information, you can anonymously contact Emerald Coast Crime Stoppers at 850-863-TIPS. 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I'm Dan Dine.
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0: Guns N' Roses, Paradise City on the Classic Rock Station, 100.3 K-Rock. Good morning, everybody. I'm Skyler Black. He's Bobby Durrell. This is the B-Team Encore Hour. And, Bobby, we have got a very busy weekend here on the Emerald Coast.
1: Yeah, we do. A lot going on.
0: Today is the Blue Angels rehearsal at 2 o'clock on Pensacola Beach. Tomorrow's that full dress rehearsal that starts around 10:30 a.m. with the civilian aerobatics, and then at 2 o'clock with the blues tomorrow afternoon. That same schedule follows on Friday. 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All right, coming up in just a few minutes, music from The Police and Eddie Money. Right now, Skynyrd, Give Me Three Steps. 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
1: Yeah.
0: Luau night at the pier this evening, and every Thursday throughout the month of July. So get the kids out of the house for something fun tonight. Live music, luau-themed games. They'll have face painting, balloon animals, free kids activities, fire dancers, and more. So get over there and check it out tonight out at the pier. We're going to take a break. We've got a very hot and humid forecast for you as we work our way into the weekend. And chances of storms possible on Saturday. 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
4: I'm Omni broadcasting meteorologist Jennifer Wojcicki with your updated forecast. Mainly clear skies today with daytime highs approaching 96. Westerly winds 8 to 15 miles per hour. Mainly clear skies tonight. Lows level off around 79. Sunshine mixed with clouds at times. Tomorrow, slight chance for storms. Highs level off around 98. I'm Omni Broadcasting's meteorologist, Jennifer Wojcicki.
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0: Pink Floyd, Have a Cigar on the Classic Rock Station, 100.3 K-Rock. Good morning, everybody. Hope you're doing well. Skyler Black and Bobby Durrell, the B-Team Encore Hour, is on the air. Don't forget, coming up Saturday morning, Farmers Market out at Freedom Tech Center here in Fort Walton Beach. Brand new development out there by the golf course and fairgrounds. If you haven't visited yet, check it out. They've got a fantastic, beautiful 2-acre park out there that's great for hosting events and festivals. And they've got their farmers market held at that park this Saturday morning from 9 until noon with live music, local vendors, delicious food, and more. So check it out if you haven't been out there yet. One of Jay Odom's newest projects here in Okaloosa County. All right, coming up in just a little bit, Bobby and I will have to say goodbye.
1: Aww.
0: But we've got time to talk about the deaf, dumb, and blind kid here.
1: You know, right after having Asha in, too. That's just wrong.
0: Bobby, that's awful.
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I'm Alice Cooper, and I'm back here on K-Rock. 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

0: Steppenwolf, Born to be Wild on the classic rock station 100.3 K-Rock. 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All right, we're out of time. Hope you all have a safe and enjoyable rest of your Thursday. Bobby, you ready to hit the trail?
1: Yep.
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2: I'm Omni broadcasting meteorologist Jennifer Wojcicki with your updated forecast. Mainly clear skies today with daytime highs approaching 96. Westerly winds 8 to 15 miles per hour. Mainly clear skies tonight, lows level off around 79. Sunshine mixed with clouds at times. Tomorrow, slight chance for storms. Highs level off around 98. I'm Omni Broadcasting's meteorologist, Jennifer Wojcicki.
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2: 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Mostly sunny today with highs tapping out near 96 degrees. And on the water, west-northwest winds 5 to 15 knots, higher gusts possible. Seas around 2 feet. High tide 12:55 p.m., low tide 11:32 p.m., high tide 1:42 p.m. With your Omni Broadcasting Marine Forecast, I'm Phil.
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2: 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Mostly sunny today with highs tapping out near 96 degrees. And on the water, west-northwest winds 5 to 15 knots, higher gusts possible. Seas around 2 feet. High tide 12:55 p.m., low tide 11:32 p.m., high tide 1:42 p.m. With your Omni Broadcasting Marine Forecast, I'm Phil Jensko.
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2: I'm Omni broadcasting meteorologist Jennifer Wojcicki with your updated forecast. Mainly clear skies this afternoon with daytime highs approaching 96. West winds 8 to 15 miles per hour. Mainly clear skies again tonight, lows level off around 79. Sunshine mixed with clouds at times. Tomorrow, slight chance of thunderstorms. High temperatures reach up to 98. I'm Omni Broadcasting's meteorologist, Jennifer Wojcicki.
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I'm Alice Cooper, and I'm back here on K-Rock. 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
1: I'm Omni broadcasting meteorologist Jennifer Wojcicki with your updated forecast. Mainly clear skies this afternoon with daytime highs approaching 96. West winds 8 to 15 miles per hour. Mainly clear skies again tonight, lows level off around 79. Sunshine mixed with clouds at times. Tomorrow, slight chance of thunderstorms. High temperatures reach up to 98. I'm Omni Broadcasting's meteorologist, Jennifer Wojcicki.
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Come on, Dave. 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Van Halen there for us as we kick off your 3 o'clock on this Thursday afternoon. Michael Knight with you here. I'll be hanging out with you till 7. Nazareth, Rush, and John Fogerty coming up this hour. We'll do some traffic and weather together, get a news update too. Talk about a way to have a little bit more summer fun. And we'll go over today in classic rock history. In excess now on 100.3 K-Rock, the classic rock station. 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

100.3 K-Rock, the classic rock station, Cheap Trick and Surrender. 14 minutes after 3 on our Thursday afternoon. Coming up in a little bit, I'll share with you some weather tidbits. Throw a little knowledge your way. Just as a hint, it's hot outside, and it's a dry heat. I'll get to that in a bit. We'll also talk about Singing for Slices going on this Saturday. It's all coming up right after Sweet, Little Willie, 100.3 K-Rock.

0: That's why you shouldn't be too stubborn, man, because someone will write a song about you and make fun of you. That's Sweet and Little Willie on 100.3 K-Rock, the classic rock station, as we wrap up a nice stretch of classic rock here. Getting into 3 o'clock. Man, the work week is almost wrapped up. Michael Knight with you here, and just in case you just got into town and you've never heard me before, hi. How you doing? Welcome to the show. While you listen to me, kind of think of me like Donkey from Shrek. I'm not real tall, I'm certainly not pretty, not real smart, but I got big ears and personality. At least that's what my teachers used to say. Checking around out, let's look at traffic and weather together. That's what we like to do at this time of day. Got some things popping up on the roadways right now you need to watch out for. Westbound 98 Navarre Parkway. I'm not really sure where Navarre Parkway starts. But anyway, Windhaven Beach area. Just past Lake Avenue, got an accident there. And then beyond that, westbound Navarre Parkway at Pullum, which is just east of the bridge. Got another one working there. And up north, 85 northbound, right before P.J. Adams, got an accident working there. It is slow through Destin right now. I guess that's a usual Thursday afternoon summertime thing. It is a mess. Everywhere else is not looking too bad right now. Weather-wise, it is hot outside, and I told you I'd share some weather tidbits, some knowledge with you. So right now, the relative humidity is 39%, which basically means it's dry. It's 95 degrees outside, and that is a dry heat. Stick your hand out the window and tell me if that feels different than a wet heat. Yeah. It really doesn't feel that much different, especially here. Sunny here, high near 95, and they're not talking about a heat index, but it is pretty warm out there. Low of 78 tonight, then tomorrow the heat index plays. Sunny and hot, slight chance for showers, high near 97. And heat index maybe up as high as 107. Again, 95 degrees outside the K-Rock studios. Saturday, we may see a few more showers on Saturday, but that's okay because you'll be inside at the Downtown Music Hall for the fundraiser for ASHA. It's called Singing for Slices. Going to be going on from 5 to 8 p.m. And it's going to be where the students can share their voices and some creativity and enjoy some pizza with friends and family. So go on out there and help them out. You can help them, build confidence and express themselves. It is a $25 entry fee, but that includes pizza, a non-alcoholic drink, and I bet they'll let you sing too. Yep. Singing for Slices going on at the Downtown Music Hall Saturday evening from 5 to 8. 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

On the Wild Side with Motley Crue on 100.3 K-Rock, the classic rock station. 334. Coming up in a little bit, we'll check traffic again, and we'll talk about today in classic rock history. Kind of an interesting day. We'll share that with you in a bit, right after Bad Company here on K-Rock.

0: 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Let's talk about traffic really quickly. Westbound 98 Navarre Parkway, just past Lake Avenue. That's in the Windhaven Beach area. Got an accident still working there. The other one has cleared up beyond that. And also the accident we had earlier on 85 near Crestview. That is all gone. 98 still slow through Destin. Other roadways are building up to their usual afternoon slows, so be patient out there and be nice to each other. Today in classic rock history, let's go. It. Now, we're going way back, not so much classic rock. 1900 is the year we're going to. His Master's Voice, which is the logo of the Victor Recording Company, and later RCA Victor, well, that was registered with the U.S. Patent Office. The logo shows the dog, Nipper, looking into the horn of a gramophone. I was at Walmart yesterday. Did you know you can get a Victrola turntable at Walmart now? We have come full circle. 1966, Eric Clapton rehearsed for the first time with a new band called Cream, along with bassist Jack Bruce and drummer Ginger Baker. Now, the trio lasted just 2 years, but left us with some classics like Sunshine of Your Love and White Room. Later in life, Clapton would say he did not look back on those days with great fondness, but many of us feel that that was really where he was at his best. Also in 66, 11 Spoonfuls' Summer in the City entered the Billboard Hot 100 at number 53, although they would play seven straight songs in the Billboard's top 10. And this would be their only number one record. 1969, the Beatles worked on two new George Harrison songs, Here Comes the Sun and Something, during recording sessions at Abbey Road Studios in London. Finally, in 1981, Jefferson Starship was awarded a gold record by the RIAA for the album Modern Time, which had sold 500,000 copies here. Grace Slick only made a few vocal appearances on the LP because it was nearly finished when she finally came back and rejoined the group. And that is today in classic rock history. We'll get a little news update coming up, and then back to the music. John Fogerty on the other side of the break here on K-Rock.
1: 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I'm Dan Diamond. A 22-year-old Milton man is charged with DUI manslaughter for an overnight crash in Santa Rosa County that killed his 17-year-old passenger. Dylan Barnhill was booked into Santa Rosa County Jail around 7:30 a.m. He's being held on a $50,000 bond. The crash happened Wednesday around 1:45 a.m. on Munson Highway near the intersection of Malone Road. According to Florida Highway Patrol, Barnhill was traveling south in a pickup truck when the vehicle left the roadway and crashed into a tree. The passenger in the vehicle, a 17-year-old Milton boy, was ejected in the crash and later pronounced dead on scene. Isabel Johnson, 38, who was wanted for an open count of murder, is still at large and believed to be actively evading law enforcement. If you have any information, you can anonymously contact Emerald Coast Crime Stoppers at 850-863-TIPS. 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I'm Dan Diamond.
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That's the Outlaws, Ghost Riders. 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At 4:20, coming up here in about 30 minutes, we're going to play Back Rockwards. I'm going to play a song clip, I'm going to give you some clues, and you're going to call me on a studio line at 89K-ROCK. That's 895-7625. You will give me the correct title and artist of the song clip I play, and I will give you a gift certificate to Shin Noodle Place. 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

Yeah, if you thought we played like country western or rap or something like that, you've definitely got another thing coming. Judas Priest on 100.3 K-Rock, the classic rock station. Welcome to 4 o'clock. Michael Knight here. Let's get on through this hour. The Greg Kinn Band going to entertain us. Zeppelin as well. ZZ Top. We'll check traffic and weather here in a bit. Get a news update, too. And before all that, back rockwards. We're going to give you a chance to win a gift certificate to the Shin Noodle Place. If you can correctly identify the title and artist of the song clip, I'm going to play for you a little bit later. Back rockwards coming up here in about 15 minutes on 100.3 K-Rock.

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Jerry Rafferty on 100.3 K-Rock, the classic rock station. 418, and we're about 3 minutes away from Back Rockwards. 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We'll also cover some traffic and weather, too, at that time. Jethro Tull now, teacher. 100.3 K-Rock, the classic rock station.

Jethro Tull on 100.3 K-Rock, the classic rock station. Yes, as we get a little closer and deeper into this Thursday afternoon. Michael Knight with you here. Let's do some traffic and weather together because I am amped to get started with the Back Rockwards contest. Traffic-wise, westbound 98 Navarre Parkway just past Lake Avenue. That's still Windhaven Beach. Still got one working there. Traffic is really backed up behind that. So I do plan on some delays getting through that stretch. Also, 98 near Gulf Shore Drive in Destin. I'm not sure which direction that is, but it is tying things up as well. No other accidents to report, but the roadways are slow. 98 bits, pretty much gridlock through Destin right now. That's a kind of a usual summertime thing. State Route 20 at 331 is slow. 85, slow. Duke Field to Crestview. Just be careful, buckle up, and be patient. Weather-wise, it's a dry heat. Remember that. It's still hot, though. Sunny, high near 95. They're not talking about the heat index today, but they will be tomorrow because it will feel different tomorrow. Low 78 tonight under clear skies, and then hot tomorrow with sunshine. Slight chance for showers. High near 97 with heat index values right around 107 for tomorrow, so it will be very, very, very warm. 96 degrees outside the K-Rock studios, even as we speak right now. And it's time for us to go ahead and play Back Rockwards. So here's how this contest works. We like to play classic rock here. And classic rock goes back a ways, but most of us are pretty familiar with the music. So I've taken one of the songs we like to play here, and I have picked out the part that we all know best. And biz, we call that the hook. That's the part with the song title in it. We like to sing along to it as well. And I'm going to play that for you, but I'm going to flip it around and play it backwards. You'll hear an instrument or a vocal or something in there that will give you an idea of the answer I'm looking for. I also give you three verbal clues. Kind of make it easier. And you add all of that up, and you call me on the studio line at 89K-Rock. That's 895-7625. Remember, we got to do that 10-digit dialing thing, so you got to put the 850 in front of it. But then you just give me the correct title and artist of the song clip, and I will turn around and award you a $10 gift certificate to the Shin Noodle Place. Shin Noodle Place, it's right across from Uptown Station, Fort Walton Beach. They've got another location on 9th Avenue in Pensacola and also in Foley, Alabama. And it's good stuff, man. It is not a buffet. You'll walk in, look at the menu, order from it, and they will cook it up for you fresh right then and there. 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They got kids' meals. 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And Shin is spelled X-I-A-N. But this gift certificate will be good for you to walk on in there and get some of that goodness. All right. So here's how it works. I'm going to go ahead and turn this bed off real quick. I'm going to read the three clues to you, and then we're going to go ahead and play the clip for you. And then we'll lather, rinse, and repeat just to make it clear in case there was anything missed. All right. Here are your three clues for this afternoon's Back Rockwards. Listen carefully. This British-American rock band got started in London in 1967. The band brought in two new faces in 1974 and entered the beginning of their peak. This track is from the band's 1977 album, Rumors, and it peaked at number 30 on U.S. charts. 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Now, you know what it is. All right, the clues again. It's a British-American rock band that got started in London in 1967. The band brought in two new faces in 1974, and that's when they entered the beginning of their peak. This track from their 1977 album, Rumors. And this tune peaked at number 30 on U.S. charts. Again, listen carefully to this afternoon's Back Rockwards.

0: All right, so if you know what it is, give me a call on the K-Rock studio line, 89-K-Rock. That's 895-7625. 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

happiness is what you need so bad.

0: Skid Row on 100.3 K-Rock, the classic rock station. 4:36 here on our Thursday afternoon. And yeah, back rockwards. That's what we're in the middle of right now. And, well, I do have a winner, so why don't we just go to the phone? Yes, because, you know, the computer is always going to cooperate. Hi, K-Rock.
1: 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Who's this?
2: Mel.
0: Hey, Mel. How you doing today?
2: I'm good. How are you?
0: I'm all right, sis. Where are you calling from?
2: Fort Walton.
0: All right. Very cool. How's your day going?
2: Oh, pretty good. Leaving work, going home.
0: That's the best part of the day right there. All right, sis. So check it out. It's a British-American rock band that got started in London in 67, and they brought in two new faces in 74, and that's when they really took off. This track from their 77 album, Rumors, and it peaked at number 30 on the U.S. charts. What is the title and artist of this afternoon's Back Rockwards?
2: I think it's Fleetwood Mac, The Change.
0: Yes, it is! Very good. Nice job. What
2: All
0: gave
2: right.
0: it away?
2: I guess the album, probably, The Rumors.
0: Okay.
2: I love that album.
0: Okay. Yeah, I always try to put a little, you know, tidbits in those hints to make it not so hard because, you know,
2: yeah.
0: It's just fun to win. And you get a $10 gift certificate to the Shin Noodle Place. Have you had a chance to go by there yet?
2: I have not.
0: All right. Well, right across from Uptown Station in Fort Walton Beach. And it's good stuff. It really, really is. And I will tell you how to get that gift certificate here in just a moment. But if you would, please, I'd like for you to do us all a favor and play guest DJ, okay?
2: Okay. Here's your Back Rockwards song, Fleetwood Mac, The Change, on 100.3 K-Rock.

0: That is your Back Rockward song today. Fleetwood Mac in the chain. Congratulations to Melanie, who was able to figure that one out with the clues and the clip, and win a gift certificate to the Shin Noodle Place. And we will do Back Rockwards again at 4:20 like we do every Monday through Friday. Lots of fun. All right, let's check traffic real quick before we get another news update. The accident on Navarre Parkway near Lake Avenue looks like that's been cleared out of the way. Also, the one near Gulf Shore Drive in Destin. I don't see that one working, although it could be the map's not telling me the truth. I do have the new one, though. Beale Park at Yancey Street in Fort Walton Beach. That will cause some slows. The roadways are slow as they usually are in the usual spots, so yeah, you know the drill. Just be cool out there. Get a news update and then come on back with ZZ Top next here on K-Rock.
1: 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I'm Dan Diamond. A 22-year-old Milton man is charged with DUI manslaughter for an overnight crash in Santa Rosa County that killed his 17-year-old passenger. Dylan Barnhill was booked into Santa Rosa County Jail around 7:30 a.m. He's being held on a $50,000 bond. The crash happened Wednesday around 1:45 a.m. on Munson Highway near the intersection of Malone Road. According to Florida Highway Patrol, Barnhill was traveling south in a pickup truck when the vehicle left the roadway and crashed into a tree. The passenger in the vehicle, a 17-year-old Milton boy, was ejected in the crash and later pronounced dead on scene. Isabel Johnson, 38, who was wanted for an open count of murder, is still at large and believed to be actively evading law enforcement. If you have any information, you can anonymously contact Emerald Coast Crime Stoppers at 850-863-TIPS. 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I'm Dan.
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About 6 before 5 o'clock on your Thursday afternoon. 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

Rocking through your all requests right at 5. Genesis there. Right at 5, brought to us by Stripes Pub and Grill in the VAR. Gonna do some traffic and weather in just a bit here on K-Rock.

0: Yeah, come and get it now. Badfinger. Wrapping up a nice stretch of classic rock for us here as we keep on rolling through the All Requests Ride at 5, brought to us by Stripes Pub and Grill in the VAR. Got happy hour going on till 6. Get on over there and enjoy that. The Chicken Parm is on special today. So after you've grabbed a bite and a drink, then head over to Solid's Game Room right next door. Enjoy a few games. They got darts and pinball and pool and all sorts of fun over there. And you can drink there, too. It's very cool. So something you want to hear, call me on the studio line. 89-K-ROCK. That's 895-7625. Don't forget, got to do the 10-digit dialing thing. So 850 to start. Let's do some traffic and weather together. The map is a mess. There are accidents. It seems they are growing out there, sprouting up. Beale Parkway, Yancey Street, Fort Walton Beach. Should have that one cleared up soon. Just got a text saying State Route 293, that's Mid Bay Bridge, closed at Commons Drive in Destin because of an accident. They say all lanes are blocked through there. 85 at 123, that's right in front of the airport. So as you're coming in from, say, Valparaiso, trying to head to Fort Walton Beach, that's where it's going to be. And 98 Miracle Strip Parkway at East Timber Lake Drive. And that's an accident working as well. Slow everywhere else, but things are kind of starting to clear out in some of those spots. Weather-wise, well, we're looking for a low tonight around 78, and then tomorrow it is going to be toasty. Mostly sunny and hot, slight chance for showers. High, though, getting up to 97 with a heat index somewhere around 107. So going to be real, real warm. 92 degrees outside the K-Rock studios right now. Take a little break and come on back with the Talking Heads as we continue the All Requests Ride at 5 here on K-Rock.
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jealous again. That's the Black Crowes on 100.3 K-Rock. 531 in the middle of the all-request ride at 5, brought to us by Stripes Pub and Grill in the Bar. Happy hour is still going on for about another half hour. And Chicken Farm is on special today. Get in there and grab a bite, grab a drink, and then head over to Solid's Game Room right next door. Coming up in a bit, we'll do another traffic update, the last one of this evening, and we'll talk about an appalling experience. Right now, Styx on K-Rock.

0: 100.3 K-Rock, the classic rock station Winger and Can't Get Enough at 5:40 here on our Thursday afternoon. Or is it evening yet? At what point does the day change from afternoon to evening? Inquiring minds want to know. It's like a source of debate. Got a news update coming up in a moment. You're in the middle of the All Requests Ride at 5. It's brought to us by Stripes Pub and Grill in Navarre. And they've got happy hour going on over there for just about 20 more minutes. Chicken Parm is on special today, and after a drink and a snack, you know what I'm about to tell you. It's game room time. Hey, but Stripes, get a game called Tempest. Tempest. And if you do, I'll be there every day playing my Tempest. Anyway, something you want to hear, I got a couple of slots left on the slide at 5, the ride at 5 at 89K-Rock. That's our studio line, 895-7625. One last look at traffic out there. Still having trouble pinpointing exactly where this problem is in Destin. State Route 293, that is the Mid Bay Bridge at Commons Drive. One map shows it's on the Commons Drive, but man, the road, both directions, 293, between the bridge and 98 is just an absolute mess right now. So try to avoid that area if you can. 85 at 123 right in front of the airport, Fort Walton Beach. There's an accident in progress there that should be cleared up pretty soon. Elsewhere, the roads are kind of slow here and there, as they usually are this time of day, but they are starting to clear out just a bit, and that is good news. Let's talk about an appalling experience. A Houston woman said she's done practicing pole dancing at home after a mishap led to two apartments being flooded. Yep, that'll put your pole dancing on hold. Her name is Asha Gilbert. She was filming her pole dancing practice back in July 6th at her West Houston apartment when the pole came loose from the ceiling and it hit a fire sprinkler. Ooh. There is a video, by the way, that you can look up, and it shows all this. She said she had only installed the pole about 3 days earlier and had no idea that it could hit the sprinkler. She was actually more concerned about it hitting the wall. She said the furniture was ruined. She had to move to another unit due to the damage. She said her downstairs neighbor was understanding about the water damage. That's a pretty cool neighbor right there. She said, by the way, she will not be pole dancing at home anymore. Rumor has it she's going to buy a drum kit next. I wonder what the neighbor will think of that. Stay tuned. News update coming up next, and then back to the All Request Ride at 5. I've got some requested Sugarloaf on the way right here on K-Rock.
1: 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I'm Dan Diamond. A 22-year-old Milton man is charged with DUI manslaughter for an overnight crash in Santa Rosa County that killed his 17-year-old passenger. Dylan Barnhill was booked into Santa Rosa County Jail around 7:30 a.m. He's being held on a $50,000 bond. The crash happened Wednesday around 1:45 a.m. on Munson Highway near the intersection of Malone Road. According to Florida Highway Patrol, Barnhill was traveling south in a pickup truck when the vehicle left the roadway and crashed into a tree. The passenger in the vehicle, a 17-year-old Milton boy, was ejected in the crash and later pronounced dead on scene. Isabel Johnson, 38, who was wanted for an open count of murder, is still at large and believed to be actively evading law enforcement. If you have any information, you can anonymously contact Emerald Coast Crime Stoppers at 850-863-TIPS. 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I'm Dan Dunn.
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4: So when they came into McCaskill & Company, Bobby wanted a diamond engagement ring as high performance is his Holly.
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Love and Her Madly with the Doors on 100.3 K-Rock as we wrap up the All Requests Ride at 5, brought to us by Stripes Pub and Grill in the bar. Be sure and head on over there for happy hour. Got it going on until 6. Ask about the chicken parm because it's on special today. Once you've had a drink and a snack, head over to Solid's Game Room next door. 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

That's a Motor City Madman kicking off your 6 o'clock here on 100.3 K-Rock. Michael Knight here, just a little while longer. Brian Adams, ELO, and Bachman Turner Overdrive coming up for us this hour. We'll check Jennifer and get another weather update. We'll talk about this weekend's farmer's market. And Ann Wilson talks about making deals with the devil. That's coming up later. Right now, it's REO Speedwagon here on K-Rock.

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Alice Cooper on 100.3 K-Rock. He's going to be back here at about 7 o'clock with Alice's Attic, so stay tuned for that. Coming up, we'll talk about this weekend's Farmer's Market right after CCR here on K-Rock.

0: CCR wrapping up a nice long stretch of classic rock for us there on 100.3 K-Rock. We'll get a weather forecast from Jennifer here in a couple of moments. It's going to be hot tomorrow, maybe not as hot on Saturday, and that's perfect for heading over to the Farmer's Market at the Freedom Tech Center. It's going to be going on from 9 a.m. to noon right there at the 2-acre park on the Freedom Tech Center campus. 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
1: I'm Omni Broadcasting Meteorologist Jennifer Wojcicki with your updated forecast. Lows around 78 tonight under mainly clear skies, westerly winds 5 to 10 miles per hour. Highs level off around 96, tomorrow mainly sunny. Partly cloudy, tomorrow night, chance of thunderstorms, lows around 78. Mid-90s, Saturday and Sunday, with thunderstorms possible both days. I'm Omni Broadcasting's meteorologist Jennifer Wojcicki.
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I think you should stay, but that's just me. Coming up in a little bit, we'll talk about Hart and Ann Wilson. She says they might have made a deal with the devil back in the 80s. That's on the way after Joan Jett here on K-Rock.

0: Joan Jett on 100.3 K-Rock, the classic rock station. As we get ever so closer to Alice Cooper, he's going to come on in here in just about 20 minutes or so and rock you till midnight. Ann Wilson of Heart, she believes they made a devil's bargain during the 80s. At the time, they were going through a tumultuous period, and after enjoying success in the 70s, their popularity waned. And Hart endured several lineup changes, and Wilson found herself questioning what direction the band should take. She recalls they had just been dropped by Epic Records, and then she met Don Grierson, who was at an A&R at Capitol Records. He invited them to sign with Capitol, and he'd help them find the right songs. That's how he put it. Feeling as though they really had no alternative, Wilson and her bandmates accepted that offer and they signed with Capitol. They agreed to use outside songwriters for the first time in their history. She says it was a complete devil's bargain, though, with music being presented that was okay, but lacked substance. Wilson found herself singing lyrics that she felt lacked depth or emotion. At the same time, the band was still writing originals, but the label kept bypassing them for material from outside writers. In hindsight, Wilson says she misread the musical landscape of the 80s. Despite Hart's huge 80s resurgence, which included memorable hits like What About Love, These Dreams, and Alone, Wilson said she would definitely do things differently if she had to do it all over again. This story, you can find it on a website called ultimateclassicrock.com, and it's a great read. BTO, coming up on the other side of the break here on K-Rock.
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